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1: Drivers apparently have a very complicated relationship with speeding. Hey, it's Battle. A new AAA study found that 3 in 10 drivers basically believe that nobody follows the speed limit anymore. Nearly half think keeping up with traffic is safer than actually obeying the limit. But at that same time, 87% want more police enforcement in areas with speeding crashes. So basically, I should be allowed to speed, but please stop that other guy. How far over the limit do you normally go? I would say for me, maybe about 10, depending on where I'm at. But what do you do? Hit the talk back, Mike, while listening on the iHeartRadio app. And I promise you, I'm not going to narc you out.

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1: Talkback question of the day. 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Carrie, what was that for you?
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2: 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Yeah, I know. You're outside. There's flies flying around. Ma'am, there's bees over here. 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It's outside. You're by the flowers. I don't know what to tell you.
1: Yeah, no, exactly. Carrie, I appreciate you being a part of the show this morning. 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

0: are Quinn and Cantera, Pix 106. Talkback question of the day. When were you blamed for something you had no control over? Rick, what was that for you?
1: So I went on a date with a girl one time to a comedy show, and she really wanted to sit up front. So I did it against my better judgment, and then the comic picked on her for the entire show.
0: Yeah.
1: And when we left, she blamed me for it. And I'm like, what? I told you not to do that.
0: Yeah, that's like a cardinal rule. You're never supposed to sit in the front row of a comedy show. Sorry that you got blamed for that, Rick. If you want to jump in on the show today, when were you blamed for something you had no control over? Hit that talk back mic while listening on the iHeartRadio app. I

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1: Hanging out with you Saturday night. It is Battle, of course. This is the final weekend of preseason football before the real stuff kicks off. I cannot be more excited. We got college football on TV. We got NFL on TV. Life is good.

0: 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Are we reaching? See, he keeps hanging up. 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
1: 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Wrapping things up here on your Saturday night. Appreciate you letting me hang out with you. It's been fun. We'll do it again soon. Instagram, hit that follow button. Battle on air. Love you. Mean it. Bye-bye. Ooh.

0: The Capital Region's classic rock, Pix 106. In the words of Willy Wonka, is it Saturday? Is it Sunday? Something like that.
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It's Stacey with you. Now, if you're a Queens of the Stone Age fan like I am, they announced the details of their 9th album, Perfect. Awful. What a terrible name. They got a couple singles off there, but that is out on October 30th.

0: 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It's Stacy,
1: and we'll never give you the silent treatment. If we do, it's called dead air, and nobody wins. 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

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It is set to return in 2027. Villa Park, Birmingham. 42,000 lucky concert goers. It follows the success of Black Sabbath and Ozzy's farewell show of 2025, of course. So just one Ozfest overseas. More details to come.

Capital Region's classic rock, Pix 106. Stacy hanging with you on a little STP, or Stone Temple Pilots if you're not into the whole brevity thing.

0: Bix 106. Thanks for hanging out. It's Stacy with you, and I'd rather go back in time than go forward in time. More and more Americans are growing concerned over the use of artificial intelligence in daily life. How do you feel about AI? Exhausting on your timeline, yes. The flyers, all that. That's things people like to complain about, but is it a much deeper issue? Look into it. This new Pew Research survey showed that 52% of the respondents said they are more concerned than they are excited about AI. And those that are more excited than they are concerned, that was less than 10%.
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It's Stacy with you and Nimrod's A Green Day Comedy. That is still in theaters if you want to go catch that one. Chronicling a band that gets to open up for Green Day. So indeed, Billy Joe Armstrong, Mike Dirnt, Trey Cole, all in the movie. As well as Fred Armisen.

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It's Stacy, and we've got boots on the ground and our hand in the community pretzel jar.

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Thanks for hanging out. Flea from the Red Hot Chili Peppers. He relisted his Malibu home for like just shy of $8 million. 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

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It's Stacy, and we know you can't see us, and that's just the way we like it. 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

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Creed, they tested the waters, if you will, a few years back and realized that it's working. The summer of 99 and beyond cruise. So for 2027, this is set for like late April, Miami, Bahamas. Breaking Benjamin on this lineup, though. Our Lady Peace, Fuel, Seven Dust. It's a big one.

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It's Stacey with you and the Linkin Park Unshatter documentary hitting theaters. 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So if you put in Unshatter Movie, unshattermovie.com, plug in your zip code, it'll yield all the

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Going on.

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Stacy with you. 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

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We'll see. If so, 15 to 20 shows or so, looking at 2027.

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1: Some great entertainers have gone to the other side. Rock and Roll Heaven is the place for Frank Beard and Dolly Parton and even Tim Curry, who was mostly known for his acting skills, but did a great song called I Do the Rock. You might remember that one. Here's a great song from Def Leppard, Photograph.

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Billy Idol, great cover version of Money Money, originally done by Tommy James and the Shondells. Tommy James had a bunch of hits, including Crystal Blue, Persuasion, and Hanky Panky. Wonder if Metallica ever covered a Tommy James song.

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Capital N's Classic Rock Picks 106. Journey's Any Way You Want It. This is Dr. John. In the summer of 1969, the Rolling Stones had the number one song with Honky Tonk Women. On the flip side of that single was this song.

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1: That's Bush, and they're coming out with a 15th anniversary edition of one of their albums, The Sea of Memories. 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

Your home for Quinn and Cantera, Picks 106. I'm Dr. John. Good morning. A little less than 24 hours from now, you'll have another chance to go to Vegas to our 2026 iHeartRadio Music Festival. That'd be fun, wouldn't it? 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
1: Hey there, good morning, I'm Dr. John. Really like what Don Henley said about Dolly Parton. He said, Dolly Parton was and will remain an American treasure. 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Her basic goodness, her humility, her generosity of spirit were inspirational. Words from Don Henley about Dolly. Lit, my own worst enemy.

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Capital Lands Classic Rock, Picks 106. So Free wrote All Right Now because they needed a song people could dance to. They were playing a gig where the crowd basically just sat there. So the drummer, Simon Kirk, said, "Hey, man, we got to have an up-tempo song." And bassist Andy Frazier went backstage, came up with All Right Now in about 10 minutes. I don't know if I believe the 10-minute thing, but it's a great song.

0: The home of Quinn and Kantara in the morning, Pix 106. And happy Sunday to you. I'm here until 3 p.m. I appreciate your ears more than you could possibly imagine. Have you won your trip for two to our 2026 iHeartRadio Music Festival yet? Later this hour and throughout the show, I'm going to tell you or maybe remind you on how you might be able to do that. And it starts tomorrow morning in the 9 a.m. hour. Details coming soon. Soundgarden on the way.
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Hit us up on our website 24 hours a day, 7 days a week. 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And if I'm you, because I can't do this, you can. 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

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I've got the details on how you might win a trip for two to our 2026 iHeartRadio Music Festival. 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The Doors.

The home of Quinn and Kantara in the morning, Pix 106. So with the loss of Dolly Parton at age 80 this past week, I don't know anybody who doesn't love her. She transcended country music. Got me to thinking, what other gems do we have by way of entertainers who are getting up there in age that I hope we don't lose anytime soon? That's in minutes. Foo Fighters,

0: Mix 106 playing Capital Land's classic rock. So earlier I told you with the loss of Dolly Parton this past week at the age of 80, I thought, what other gems do we have, beloved celebrities this year that are getting older? By the way, we lost Tim Curry as well, who I love. But check this out. Here's a list of some of them. Sophia Loren is 91, going to be 92 next month. Mel Brooks is 100 years old. By the way, doing Spaceballs too, if you don't know that. Michael Caine is 93. What about Lily Tomlin? 86. She's going to be 87 this Tuesday, September 1st. You also have Dick Van Dyke. Maybe he's number one on this list. The guy's just awesome. He's 100 and is going to be 101 in December. And the list just goes on. Carol Burnett is 93. Julie Andrews is 90. But what about Clint Eastwood? I think he's like 95 or 96, man. We cannot lose these people.
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4: The WGY AccuWeather forecast for this afternoon. Clouds and sun, a thundershower in spots. High today, 78. Mostly cloudy tonight and lows near 59. Partly sunny, shower and thunderstorm for Monday. The high 79. Clouds and humid, shower and heavy thunderstorm on Tuesday. That could give us some flash flooding and some damaging wind. The high Tuesday, 79. From the WGY Weather Center, I'm Steve Williams.
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We just added these guys, Smashing Pumpkins.

0: home of Quinn and Kantara in the morning, Pix 106. Robert Emery on the iHeart Radio app. Thank you for listening. 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

70s, 80s, 90s. All kinds of rock from before you had so much joint pain. Ah! Ah! 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
1: I saw the headline on this and I was like, who in their right mind would actually volunteer to be, a test subject to try these out? 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
1: All right, who wants a cookie that started out as a plastic bottle? Anybody? Yeah, I didn't think so. Hey, it's Battle. Scientists at Southern Illinois University are using specially engineered yeast to break down material from plastic waste and then turn it into proteins and other food ingredients. They've even 3D printed prototype cookies. Nobody actually is taste testing them yet. They're still waiting for approval, but researchers say the ingredients have tested as safe. Look, I'm all for recycling, but I'm going to need somebody else to take the first bite. Would you eat one of these cookies? Let me know. Hit that talk back, Mike, while listening on the iHeartRadio app.
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2: 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They got a lot of nice girls.

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1: There are those songs that, you know, it's hard to sit still. That's one of them for me. Van Halen and Jump. How about you? How about Metallica and The Unforgiven? I'm Dr. John.

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Guaranteed human.